0: School Week on C95.
1: Hey, it's Shauna Foster. Shout out to teachers and students at Dr. John G. Agnetoff, Ecole St. Matthew, and Mount Royal.

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1: We are wishing you the best and only success. It's Amanda with a shout-out to Howard Code, St. Angela, and Oskayak High School.

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My bad, never got the memo that you never have fun while you're in the limo. Yeah, you wanna ride in the six, you wanna dine in the six. When I lean for the kiss, you said I'll probably send you some pics. And I'm

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0: That's Lose Control. There's Teddy Swims on C95 with Rob and Shauna at 6:50. So Miley has new music. 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

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Some tickets, $5. And $5 for popcorn, too. Here's Pink.

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Somber. That's Back to Friends on C95. Friday of a long weekend, so the heavy traffic's starting a little early. A lot of people leave town for the long weekend. If you're in Saskatoon, I bet you're going to the fireworks tonight and tomorrow night. It's the thing to do, Labor Day weekend. It's been looking like rain. They say the rain won't start till Sunday. We should be good. It's two shows tonight and tomorrow down at River Landing. 26 degrees. It's a nice day. It's just not sunny. This is 365. Here's Shinedown.

0: There's Alicia Moffitt, Tim Stone Show, Friday afternoon. What can we do to make this next hour go quicker? It's the end of the work week. We're about to start the weekend. Alyssa is on the phone. Alyssa, hi, are you there?
1: Hi, how you doing?
0: Hey, I'm really good. I need your help. I'm in a spot. I'm all jammed up here.
1: Oh, what's going on?
0: I just need a good song so we can feel like we're about to start the weekend.
1: Love it.
0: Okay, well, I saw your text. I think your song's really good. Do you think it's the right one for right now?
1: Oh, my goodness. Yes, please. Steal My Sunshine from Len.
0: I think this is going to make people feel really good. You're the best. Thanks for helping me out.
1: Yay!

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1: It's a big name. A-list talent, international star. It's one of those names you hear it and you go, oh, if she's got a new song out, I want to hear it. I want to know what it sounds like. She has dropped the Cyrus and she's just going by Miley. This is Bass Persuades.
0: Let's go.